0: 94.3 WYBC, the rhythm of the city. Now, over the weekend, Joey Chestnut won the 4th of July Nathan's Hot Dog Eating Contest for the 18th time as Chestnut ate 66 hot dogs, buns included, in a dominant performance. Of course, he holds the all-time record of 76. And on the women's side, Mickey Sudo ate 38 hot dogs for her record 12th victory in the Women's National Hot Dog Eating Contest. Congratulations to both of them. Maybe I'll try out next year. Well, maybe not. Listen, on the other side, I have Michael Jackson.
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2: Didi, we got another chance to qualify for the Arts Television and Appliance Air Conditioner Giveaway. Keep it cool for the rest of the summer if you could tell us the arts keyword that Wanda Coppins announced Monday morning. And as a qualifying prize, got a pair of tickets for you to check out Lauryn Hill when she comes to the Hartford Healthcare Amphitheater. And going to put you on the guest list for the WYBC Summer Day Party next month at Club Van Dome. And at 9 o'clock, we'll announce the next Choose Your Concert keyword so you can qualify for airfare, hotel accommodations, and 2 tickets to any concert with any artist anywhere in the United States. What else you got, Trey G?
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0: 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Good luck. On deck, I have D'Angelo.
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You want to do this? Okay. Now keep in mind that I'm an artist and I'm sensitive about moderation. So y'all be nice about it. All right. Sisters, how y'all feel? Brothers, y'all all right? Right. See how y'all grew.

0: 94.3 WYBC, the rhythm of the city. Now, in national news, President Trump is reportedly weighing the possibility of pardoning Diddy, who was sentenced to 4 years in prison in 2025. This comes amid the White House initiative to issue 250 pardons to mark the U.S. 250th anniversary. Now, Diddy was not included in the initial batch of pardons, which was released on Friday. Now, Trump and Diddy were socially friendly before Trump's entry into politics. However, Trump has previously described his relationship with Diddy as, quote unquote, busted up since he has gotten into politics. I'll keep you posted if Trump decides to ultimately pardon Diddy. Next up, I have Lauryn Hill.
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2: Diddy, we got another chance to qualify for the Arts Television and Appliance Air Conditioner Giveaway. Keep it cool for the rest of the summer if you could tell us the arts keyword that Wanda Coppins announced Monday morning. And as a qualifying prize, got a pair of tickets for you to check out Lauryn Hill when she comes to the Hartford Healthcare Amphitheater, and going to put you on the guest list for the WYBC Summer Day Party next month at Club Van Dome. And at 9 o'clock, we'll announce the next Choose Your Concert keyword so you can qualify for airfare, hotel accommodations, and 2 tickets to any concert with any artist anywhere in the United States. What else you got, Trey G?
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0: 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Coming up, I have Miguel, and at the top of the hour, we have your late night rhythms with your favorite slow jams. Don't move.
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0: Brian McKnight on 94.3 WYBC, the rhythm of the city. Welcome to Late Night Rhythms with DJ Platinum. Now, whether you are home right now, cuddled up, or you're on the JOB right now working the late night shift, I'm here to soothe you with 2 hours of your favorite love songs, slow jams, and conversation. I have a 2001 classic from Alicia Keys next. Want to know which one? You have to stay here and find out. So don't move. It's Late Night Rhythms.
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2: Dee Dee, we got another chance to qualify for the Arts Television and Appliance Air Conditioner Giveaway. Keep it cool for the rest of the summer if you could tell us the arts keyword that Wanda Coppins announced Monday morning. And as a qualifying prize, got a pair of tickets for you to check out Lauryn Hill when she comes to the Hartford Healthcare Amphitheater. And going to put you on the guest list for the WYBC Summer Day Party next month at Club Van Dome. And at 9 o'clock, we'll announce the next Choose Your Concert keyword so you can qualify for airfare, hotel accommodations, and 2 tickets to any concert with any artist anywhere in the United States. What else you got, Trey G?
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0: Whitney Houston on 94.3 WYBC, The Rhythm of the City. 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

0: 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I have the flyers. 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
2: Dee Dee, we got another chance to qualify for the Arts Television and Appliance Air Conditioner Giveaway. Keep it cool for the rest of the summer if you could tell us the arts keyword that Wanda Coppins announced Monday morning. And as a qualifying prize, got a pair of tickets for you to check out Lauryn Hill when she comes to the Hartford Healthcare Amphitheater. And going to put you on the guest list for the WYBC Summer Day Party next month at Club Van Dome. And at 9 o'clock, we'll announce the next Choose Your Concert keyword so you can qualify for airfare, hotel accommodations, and two tickets to any concert with any artist anywhere in the United States. What else you got, Trey G?
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1: Yeah. Oh, yeah. We're gonna do this.

0: 94.3 WYBC, The Rhythm of the City. That was Mariah Carey on Late Night Rhythms with We Belong Together. Did that make you think of someone special? I know it did. You know it's all about that love right here, as well as the music, the vibes, and the conversation. That's what I love about our time together. But as I head out, I want you to take care of yourself, pray, and protect your peace. 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
1: Didi, we got another chance to qualify for the Arts Television and Appliance Air Conditioner Giveaway. Keep it cool for the rest of the summer if you could tell us the arts keyword that wound the carpets announced Monday morning. And as a qualifying prize, got a pair of tickets for you to check out Lauryn Hill when she comes to the Hartford Healthcare Amphitheater, and going to put you on the guest list for the WYBC Summer Day Party next month at Club Van Dome. And at 9 o'clock, we'll announce the next Choose Your Concert keyword so you can qualify for airfare, hotel accommodations, and 2 tickets to any concert with any artist anywhere in the United States. What else you got, Trey G?
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1: Didi, we got another chance to qualify for the Arts Television and Appliance Air Conditioner Giveaway. Keep it cool for the rest of the summer if you could tell us the arts keyword that wound the carpets announced Monday morning. And as a qualifying prize, got a pair of tickets for you to check out Lauryn Hill when she comes to the Hartford Healthcare Amphitheater, and going to put you on the guest list for the WYBC Summer Day Party next month at Club Van Dome. And at 9 o'clock, we'll announce the next Choose Your Concert keywords. 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What else you got, Trey G?
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0: I'm Daryl Huckabee from DDN in the Morning, here to tell you that the best way to jumpstart your day is with us. We'll kick off the morning by spreading positive vibes and words of inspiration. We'll also keep you connected to community events and the top trending stories here in New Haven as well as throughout Connecticut. And Didi will keep you on top of everything in the entertainment industry with the hot topics. And of course, we got the cash giveaway with the $1,000 minute game, plus tickets to all the hottest concerts here in New Haven and throughout Connecticut. Then you got comedian J.J. Williamson along with J. Cruz and Trey G to provide all the fun and laughter. That makes for the best recipe to start your day. Isn't that right, Didi?
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1: Didi, we got another chance to qualify for the Arts Television and Appliance Air Conditioner Giveaway. Keep it cool for the rest of the summer if you could tell us the arts keyword that Wanda Coppett announced Monday morning. And as a qualifying prize, got a pair of tickets for you to check out Lauryn Hill when she comes to the Hartford Healthcare Amphitheater, and going to put you on the guest list for the WYBC Summer Day Party next month at Club Van Dome. And at 9 o'clock, we'll announce the next Choose Your Concert keyword so you can qualify for airfare, hotel accommodations, and 2 tickets to any concert with any artist anywhere in the United States. What else you got, Trey G?
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1: Didi, we got another chance to qualify for the Arts Television and Appliance Air Conditioner Giveaway. Keep it cool for the rest of the summer if you could tell us the arts keyword that Wanda Coppins announced Monday morning. And as a qualifying prize, got a pair of tickets for you to check out Lauryn Hill when she comes to the Hartford Healthcare Amphitheater. And going to put you on the guest list for the WYBC Summer Day Party next month at Club Van Dome. And at 9 o'clock, we'll announce the next Choose Your Concert keyword so you can qualify for airfare, hotel accommodations, and 2 tickets to any concert with any artist anywhere in the United States. What else you got, Trey G?
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1: Didi, we got another chance to qualify for the Arts Television and Appliance air conditioner giveaway to keep it cool for the rest of the summer. If you could tell us the arts keyword that Wanda Coppins announced Monday morning. And as a qualifying prize, got a pair of tickets for you to check out Lauryn Hill when she comes to the Hartford Healthcare Amphitheater. And going to put you on the guest list for the WYBC Summer Day Party next month at Club Van Dome. And at 9 o'clock, we'll announce the next Choose Your Concert keyword so you can qualify for airfare, hotel accommodations, and 2 tickets to any concert with any artist anywhere in the United States. What else you got, Trey G?
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0: Daryl Huckabee here with DD in the Morning. Let's get a check on the roads with our latest WYBC traffic report.
2: There's road work going on Route 8 northbound from exit 12 to exit 14. There's road work going on northbound on 95 from exit 59. To exit 61. On Route 9 northbound, there's road work from exit 10 to exit 13. Metro North is on or close with your New Haven traffic. I'm John Lynch.
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5: Yeah, this album is dedicated to all the teachers that told me I never amount to nothing. To all the people that lived above the buildings that I was hustling from that called the police on me when I was just trying to make some money to feed my daughter.
6: Yeah.
5: To all my peoples in the struggle, you know what I'm saying? It's all good, baby.
6: Shake it.
5: It

0: morning. It's Dee Dee in the morning on this Monday, July 6th. I sure hope everybody had a wonderful 4th of July weekend. Let me tell you something. I had an incredible 4th of July weekend. New Orleans, of course, was all about Essence Fest. It was crazy fun.
1: Really?
0: Yeah, it was. We ended up going down Bourbon Street, which was great. You know, of course, they always have the bands and everything else, and it sounds good. Folks dancing and drinking, and you know, you do all of that stuff.
1: Yeah.
0: And then we ended up on the twerking boat, the twerking tiki barge.
2: I need to be on that boat. Yeah.
3: Did you twerking?
0: Nah, but I enjoyed. Let me tell you what we did. So there was another. They have a lot of these barges that are out there, and so there was a barge that has another group of women and folks on it, and they went past ours, but ours was a little too quiet, our boat. So all of a sudden, I told them, "Turn up, ladies, let's go." They put on that spin net. Next thing you know, it went crazy.
1: Oh my god!
0: It became. I said, "We can't let that boat outdo us."
1: Of course,
0: we can't let it outdo us. We have to have more fun.
1: We got to be more ratchet in the hood than they.
0: What? They turned up.
3: Did I see a video where they were trucking so much where the boat was rocking a little bit?
0: Yeah, the boat was rocking.
3: Yeah, I thought the boat was rocking.
0: There was some big booties on that thing too. So I did that. And then we went to the Whitney Plantation, which I will tell you guys all about that tomorrow, because I did an interview with a woman at the Whitney Plantation, the most educational thing ever. Everybody has to go to that. But it was then I ended up hosting. You know, I had to, you know, I was on the big stage and I had to actually moderate on Sunday.
1: Yeah.
0: But Saturday was the concert. I missed Cardi B and them. We got there too late on Friday to get to see Cardi B.
1: I heard Lotto. It was a little bit of controversy with Cardi B performance too on the cool.
0: Man, they said that they didn't feel that Lotto did. A lot of people felt that Lotto could have done more, but they said Cardi did a lot.
1: Oh, really?
0: They said she showed out.
1: Yeah. She went through the crowd and everything.
0: Yes.
1: They said she took Lotto's name out of one of her songs too.
0: That was interesting.
1: Beef might still be on.
0: Somebody said Lotto did very little and Cardi did too much.
1: Oh, wow.
0: That's how much they said Cardi gave a show.
1: Oh, interesting.
0: She gave a show. I'll tell you who also gave a show. Y'all, on Saturday, I gotta say this. There was a guy, and I can't think of his name, but he got out there, and take a listen to what this man did, how he got everybody going at the concert.
4: If you know your mouth, for all the ladies in the building, let me see you sing and show me your love. Mama, mama, mama, mama, mama, mama, mama, mama.
0: You should have seen him. Hot Sizzle, I think is his name. Hot Sizzle? Yeah. Oh, my goodness. I love him. Shouts out to Hot Sizzle because I thought he was dope. Then they came out there and they were showing the cast of, I guess, Michael B. Jordan now has produced a story on Muhammad Ali. Y'all heard about it?
1: Okay, yeah.
0: He's got this movie. I don't know if it's a TV show. I think it's a TV show. I'm not quite sure, a movie. Mm-hmm. But Michael Ealy, they introduced the entire, you know, lineup of who's on this show, right? And the entire cast. And here is Michael Ealy gets announced. And listen to the audience, though. They wouldn't stop. This went on for about a minute or two.
1: They like that green-eyed, light-skinned
0: man.
1: I love it.
0: But that it looks like it's going to be great. It really does. The Michael B. Jordan produced Muhammad Ali, y'all. You got
1: to
0: see it with
1: it
0: Michael
1: sound,
0: Ealy.
1: Though. I ain't going to lie to
0: but
1: you.
0: But I'm going to tell you who put on the show. I keep telling y'all this. And I swear, after she finished, some people gave her a standing ovation. I thought the entire audience should have. Because once this woman announced that she's 82 years old, that she's able to get out there in her heels and perform and sing the way she does at 82, I don't think that our audience and our culture is taking her and our community understand what we got with Patti LaBelle.
2: That's crazy.
0: I mean,
1: 82?
0: 82.
2: That's crazy.
0: It's 82. I mean, it tripped me out. Okay, so she did her thing. Babyface did his.
1: Yeah.
3: Amazing.
0: When he goes through all of the songs that he has written, I believe Babyface must be the greatest songwriter in history.
1: The legend. Say they came out there to cut up what it sounded like.
0: They did.
1: Doing a lot of hooting and hollering.
0: Everybody. It was unbelievable. And then, but it was the one song that Babyface did that shut it down. When you hear that he wrote that song and songs for Toni Braxton.
1: I didn't know that.
0: Yeah, from Boys to Men.
5: He might be the greatest.
0: is crazy. TLC, he sings all of them in concert. It's so many, it's crazy.
1: I didn't know he wrote that song. My God, he might be the greatest songwriter of all time.
0: Yeah, he really was. By midnight, Brandy and Monica came out. Some people couldn't take it. You know, the concert starts at 6, but by midnight, these two came out, and a lot of folks were gone. They sounded good, though. Mm. They sounded really, really good. But a lot of people started leaving at midnight because, they came out at that point.
5: That's started insane. At 6.
0: It started at 6.
5: You know, they feed her in. Yeah. They hungry. Yeah.
6: That's crazy. That's too long.
0: But I got to shout out Essence fans. Thank you again for always inviting me. It was that dope. New Orleans did it and showed out.
1: Do you feel like it was better this year?
0: It was way better this year.
1: For real.
0: Way better. Very way better. And shouts out to our affiliate, KMEZ1029. I got to just shout them out.
3: Appreciate y'all.
0: All right. Essence Fest, I'll see you again next year. It's Dee Dee in the morning.
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8: There's roadwork going on Route 8 northbound from exit 12 to exit 14. There's roadwork going on northbound on 95 from exit 59 to exit 61. On Route 9 northbound, there's roadwork from exit 10 to exit 13. Metro North is on or close with your New Haven traffic. I'm John Lynch.
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2: Good morning, everyone. I'm First Alert meteorologist Jill Gilardi with your forecast. First Alert weather day has been dropped, the flood watch canceled, but still periods of rain you'll encounter today, maybe briefly heavy. We'll drizzle and fog to start this morning. Lingering shower chance this afternoon. Otherwise, mostly cloudy. Not as muggy, breezy, and temperatures are going to feel fantastic for this time of year. Low 70s.
0: 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Here's what you can expect on your commute to work with our latest WYBC traffic report.
3: There's some southbound delays on Route 8 heading into 95. 95 a little slow southbound heading into exit 22. Metro North is running on or close. With your New Haven traffic, I'm John Lynch.
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1: It's DD in the Morning on a Tuesday. Good morning, huh?
0: Hey, DD, good morning. Happy Tuesday. I had a great night's sleep, so I'm energized, ready to go make some moves today. Hopefully you're ready as well. Just in case, keep track. Today's date is July 7th. And taking a look at our national day calendar, it is National Dive Bar Day. The question to you is, what's your favorite dive bar? I think I'll post that as a random poll on Facebook. Want to chime in and share your favorite dive bar. Now, it's also National Strawberry Sundae Day. That would have been great during the heat wave last month. But I guess today, being in the 70s, you can still do a strawberry sundae and feel good about it. Now, with that being said, just after 6 o'clock, time for us to get into our words to wake up to, because I know somebody somewhere needs to hear this today. Here we go. You know, you got to weed out the clutter so your goals have room they need to grow. In other words, make sure your steps always fall on the ground that's fertile so that your dreams have the best chance of becoming a reality. Let that sink in as you ease your way out of bed today. Coming up, got to get you qualified for the Arts Air Conditioner Giveaway. If you can tell us the keyword that Wanda Kopp has announced yesterday, we'll put your name into that grand prize drawing. That's a qualifying prize. Got a pair of tickets for you to check out Lauryn Hill at the Hartford Healthcare Amphitheater. In addition, put your name on the exclusive guest list for WYBC Summer Day Party, Saturday, August

0: from any artist of your choice. Of course, you want to put some money in your pocket with the $1,000 minute game. Didi, you know how we do. Got to kick things off with the five things you need to know to start today. All right, time to pump up the volume and get this Tuesday started. Let's do it.
1: All right, what's up and how you doing, Connecticut? It's time to wake up with Didi in the morning and Daryl Huckabee on 94.3 WY.

0: Hey, good morning. Good Tuesday morning to you. It's Dee Dee in the morning and welcome to the show. Everyone is here. J. Cruz, Trey G, comedian J.J. Williamson. And yes, let's get right to the five things you need to know to start your day.
1: The five things you need to know right now on Dee Dee in the morning.
0: First thing you need to know right now. Anybody see they said that your president was throwing tantrums in the Oval Office? They said a meltdown has been revealed. They said the president lost his temper. They said he let it get the best of him as he was having a meeting with a foreign ally. According to the reports, Donald Trump got so angry about a minor tech issue that kept him from talking on a small group call with world leaders that he hurled his tablet across the Oval Office.
2: Getting old and ornery.
0: Yep. They said that the incident happened when the French President Emmanuel Macron, he came to visit. I'm sorry. You got to say it like that. Every time you see him on the news, that's how they say it. But anyway, he came to visit, they said, last February. And they said the two leaders got into a conversation and somehow Trump got mad and threw the tablet across the room. And everybody was like, what? Yeah. This is embarrassing. You let your temper get out like this.
2: This damn technology.
0: Yeah. This guy can't do nothing right, y'all. I don't know if you noticed it, but God dang it.
2: Yeah. And more and more starting to come out about him and his behavior. Yeah. You know what I'm saying?
0: I think it's hilarious.
3: Mm-hmm. Post Trump.
0: I know it.
3: We're trying our best. Well, ladies and gentlemen, let's talk about the WNBA, man. Now, y'all know they just announced everybody that was selected for the WNBA All-Star Game. And one heated person, man, it was Angel Reese. Nobody from the Atlanta Dream was selected to the WNBA All-Star Game. Mm. She felt like that was a slap in the face. Now Angel Reese is still a face for the league.
0: So she's not a part of the All-Star.
3: Not at all. Wow. And, you know, they had one of the best records in the Eastern Conference. Nobody on their team made the All-Star team, man. Wow. She felt like that was very disrespectful.
0: Seems like it.
3: A slap in the face.
0: Yeah.
3: Especially she felt like Ryan Howard and Alicia Gray should definitely be on the team. She said, I understand for me because, you know, I'm controversial. I feel like I'm very disrespected in the league. But come on, y'all. Nobody from Atlanta Dream in WNBA, she felt like that was very foul.
4: Do you feel it was messed up?
3: I do. Yeah. I do. I think Angel Reese should have made it. I definitely think Alicia Gray should have made it, man. Again, they won the top teams in the WNBA, man. So, shout out to them.
4: Mm-hmm. All right, let's talk about relationships and comedian Chelsea Handler. She's out here talking about why she ain't with anything long term.
5: I just am not interested in anything that comes after the 6-month relationship mark. I'm not interested in dealing with your family or your issues. I don't want to be part of a unit. I want to have a good, sexy affair. I don't want to be a couple.
6: Yep.
5: I just want to have somebody that I'm into and buzzing on. And I know when I never wanted to have to quit a drug or quit alcohol. So I've never wanted to have to give it up. So I've never gone so far that I have to. And that's how I am with guys. I'm not obsessive. The best part of my life have always been the parts where I'm single. So when I am single, I really like to celebrate that instead of pining and hoping that I'll meet someone that doesn't always lend itself to the most happy times.
4: Man, the best times of her life is when she was single. Wow.
0: Damn.
4: That's a statement.
2: She can't do long distance relationships.
4: No, those aren't even, I agree 100%. Those don't work out.
0: It sounds like she can't do a lot. She just wants.
2: I mean, that's why she, I don't want to say alone, but that's why she's alone.
0: Yeah, it sounds like she just wants somebody to come over at night and go on certain trips with her and she's done.
4: Tap, tap.
2: You know what? Yeah. That might not be a bad arrangement, though.
0: Right, okay.
2: Chelsea, call me. Call me.
4: Got your attention,
2: yes,
4: huh?
2: Yes, indeed. Speaking of getting your attention, can we talk about Cardi B real quick? You know, she was at the 2026 Essence Fest over the weekend, and she actually held a panel about her Grow Good hair care line. Now, she was saying that you have to put a good product out to the people. She was almost comparing it to women and their poom poom.
7: The key is for people to buy it again. People are not going to buy something again if it's not good. So I don't want to sell nothing that is not good, especially something that I'm promoting. You know what I'm saying? Like, everybody's going to be happy to f*** some f***. But if the f*** ain't good, they ain't going to f*** it again. So I see my products as f***. And the put, Grow Good is some good f***. They got a double back.
2: She said if the product ain't good, then you're not going to double back for it. And I do kind of agree with that.
0: Right.
2: And they've been saying that the Grow Good product been selling out.
0: I bet.
2: Yeah, oh, so wow.
0: Go Shouts ahead out to Cardi. All right, y'all. Listen, those right there are your five. We need somebody to play our $1,000 minute game. 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And all you have to do is answer 10 questions correctly, and you'll win our cash this morning
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8: It's stop and go southbound on the Merritt Parkway from Route 8 down to the Black Rock Turnpike. Route 8 has southbound delays heading into 95. 95 is slow southbound from exit 29 down through exit 21. Metro North is on or close with your New Haven traffic. I'm John Lynch.
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0: Good morning, East Rock and the Hill. You're waking up with DEEDEE in the morning. And Daryl Huckabee on 94.3 WYB.

0: They say this is the most recognizable smell. What do you guys think it is?
1: One of gasoline. The
0: most, no. But y'all look, oh my God, I used to love the smell of gas when I was a kid.
2: Mm.
0: Loved it.
1: It can be strong. A lot.
3: Fresh Shut cut up. Grass.
0: No.
1: Ooh, that's a good one.
4: Ooh, ooh. A good fart.
0: A what?
4: A fart.
1: Shut up.
0: No.
1: Smelling like outside. Like no. When the kids come in stinking.
0: Yeah. Y'all ain't got none of them right. Give me the three at least. Give me the top
2: new,
0: three.
2: New car smell?
0: No, damn it. Sharpie. I like that. Okay, the new car smell, I love that.
2: Yeah,
0: I even try to get that spray, and it never, y'all ever get the new car spray?
2: It'll never hit the same.
4: No.
0: A Sharpie, I love the way that smelled too Sharpie when I was a kid.
1: Oh, you like getting high.
0: I did. I used to like that in gas when I was a kid. Oh, and I used to like manure. You know how when they would, when I was a kid in Germany and they would put down on the farms? I just love that smell.
2: What about mothballs?
0: I hated that one.
2: I can't stand that smell.
0: All right, you guys don't know. Here we go.
4: I hate it, man. What? Nail polish.
0: No. Ooh, most recognizable smells. And guess what? Number three, a rose.
1: That's stupid.
2: A rose? That must be smelling like nothing.
0: Yeah. Peanut butter is second. Most recognizable smell.
2: Over
0: and then coming in at number one, the most recognizable smell is coffee.
2: Oh, yeah.
1: I'll give you coffee.
4: The morning I wake up.
0: All right. Thank you.
1: Let's
0: get into it. Here we go.
5: Time to boss up with a bang. You got the answers. We got that brain. $1,000 all for you with the $1,000 Minute Game. Exclusively on TV.
0: And by the way,
5: morning.
0: I heard Cruz getting ready to go there. Nigga, best part of waking up is Folgers in your cup. Let me just say this. Don't talk about no Folgers now.
4: Wrong Folgers.
0: Somebody told me that Folgers was for old women, aunties.
2: I don't hear about it no more.
0: What, Folgers?
2: Y'all don't ever hear about Folgers.
0: That's what
2: no
0: they
2: more.
0: Say. It's for aunties. But that's what we got
2: in the break room.
0: So I got to drink it.
2: Folgers.
0: Hi, I'm Auntie.
1: Rich Auntie.
0: Call me Rich Auntie.
2: What was another coffee company that they sell in like the stores? Something House, Toll House or something?
4: Maxwell.
2: Maxwell.
0: Now it's Community Coffee.
2: Okay.
0: Community coffee is out there. Dunkin' Donuts has a coffee.
2: Oh, yeah.
0: And now they're on to the pods now. Remember, everybody has the pods.
1: Starbucks, too, if you want at home.
0: Yep. All right. Hey, good morning. Hi. Who's this?
6: It's D.
0: Hey, D. How you doing?
1: I'm
0: cool.
6: How y'all doing? This D.
0: Okay. All right, D.
2: Okay. To the streets.
1: You gotta make this uncomfortable.
0: All right, I'm gonna try not to. D, thank you very much for listening to the show. Welcome. We have $1,000 we can give you. What you gonna do with the money if you win it?
6: I don't know. Probably play for Rip this cruise, man.
0: Oh, you going on a cruise, D?
6: Yeah, going to Jamaica in November for Thanksgiving.
1: Oh, that's nice.
4: Now you gonna be on that carnival?
6: Yeah, of course,
2: been
6: a party boat.
2: Oh yeah. Where y'all leaving from port? Like where y'all leaving from?
6: Galveston.
2: Okay.
0: Hey, D, be careful now. Just be careful on that carnival cruise.
4: That carnival cruise, now.
0: They be throwing hands and things.
2: Boy,
4: have your mace ready.
0: He said, "Have your mace."
2: You know the Hanta virus was going on that last cruise ship too. Now be careful.
0: That and a fight virus. All right, here we go.
7: J Cruz, JJ from the SIP,
8: Trey G.
7: JJ from the SIP. $10 bonus.
4: Hey, let me tell you, this is your first cruise?
6: Nah.
4: Oh, okay, man. Be careful, man, because, you know, them crews, they would not wait on you. They would not wait on you. They would not. Hey, I got left one time, and this one I knew I was left, I heard,
2: oh, no.
4: I was like, yeah, they go.
2: They go.
0: Let's go.
4: All right, man, I'm going to read these questions to you. Man, now, if you don't know the answer, say pass. If we got time, trust me, we're going to come back to it, all right?
6: All right, I got you.
4: All right, here we go, man. Let's make this early morning money. Do you believe in soulmates?
6: Yes.
4: How long was your longest relationship?
6: 4 years.
4: Okay, which part of Philly is Will Smith from?
6: West Philadelphia.
4: There it is. How old is rapper Young Miami?
6: 26, 27, 28, 29, 30, 31, 32, 33, 34, 35, 36.
4: Name a month that has 31 days in it.
6: January.
4: There it is. Legendary actor Danny Glover recently announced he has which disease?
6: Alzheimer's.
4: There it is. What was the third question I asked you? Number three.
6: Where is Will Smith from?
4: Boy, you on the road. Which Mississippi town am I from, JJ? Where I'm from?
6: Jackson.
4: Come on, man. Stop playing. What does BTS stand for? BTS.
6: Pass.
4: Spell the word synonymous.
0: Synonymous.
4: That's what I said. Synonymous.
0: Synonymous.
6: S-Y-N-O-N-M-O-U-S.
0: No.
4: No, that wasn't it. What does BTS stand for?
0: Damn it, D. You were doing so good.
4: Don't
0: you
4: say
0: were,
4: D like that, though.
6: Yeah, y'all got to give me that synonymous, man. He can't talk.
4: Oh, God. Wait a minute now. Hold on now.
3: Hold on now.
4: All right. You say it again, you're going to be.
0: All right. 8 out of 10, D. You missed this one. BTS, behind the scenes. And synonymous is synonymous. So you got 8 out of 10. $10 every correct answer. We added $80. Add that 10. $90.
4: Hey, be thankful, right, man. Be thankful now.
0: $90. Right. Do me a favor, D. Tell everybody the show that gave you a shot at $1,000.
6: DD in the morning.
8: Daryl Huckabee here with Didi in the morning. Let's get a check of the roads with our latest WYBC traffic report.
9: There's delays on 95 southbound from exit 29 down to exit 21. Route 8 slows southbound heading into 95. The Merritt Parkway slows southbound from Route 8 down to the Black Rock Turnpike. Metro North is on or close. With your New Haven traffic, I'm John Lynch.
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2: Good morning, everyone. I'm First Alert meteorologist Jill Gilardi with your forecast. First Alert weather day has been dropped, the flood watch canceled, but still periods of rain you'll encounter today, maybe briefly heavy. A little drizzle and fog to start this morning, lingering shower chance this afternoon, otherwise mostly cloudy, not as muggy, breezy, and temperatures are going to feel fantastic for this time of year, low 70s.
0: I'm Daryl Huckabee with DD in the Morning. Here's the latest WYBC traffic report.
3: Pretty slow southbound on the Merritt Parkway from Route 8 down to the Black Rock Turnpike. 95 has some southbound delays by exit 44. Then it's stop and goes southbound from exit 28 down through exit 11. Metro North is on or close with your New Haven traffic. I'm John Lynch.
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1: Hey, it's DD in the Morning. Happy Tuesday. What's up, Huck? Good morning. Let's update everybody on the news today.
0: All right, DD. It's just after 7 o'clock, and these are the top trending headlines you need to know about here in New Haven, as well as throughout Connecticut and nationally on this Tuesday, July 7th. And let's start with the weather. Impact of the storms from over the 4th of July weekend are still having an effect on a lot of parts of Connecticut, with cleanup continuing throughout the state. In addition, there's still about 10,000 Eversource customers without power. Now, in the headline out of New Haven, 1 month after the Board of Alders created a pathway for city department heads to request permission to live outside of New Haven, 5 department heads are currently seeking residency requirement waivers. Another headline out of New Haven, Board of Alders majority leader has proposed a 12-month moratorium on a data center development in New Haven. This to give the city time to come up with zoning regulations regarding if and where such resource-intensive uses should be allowed. That proposal now heads to the Automatic Committee for a public hearing before returning to the full board for a final vote. The world of sports, Belgium ended Team USA's World Cup run with a 4-1 victory in the round of 16 last night. In national news, a $36 million settlement was announced yesterday with CVS to pay after allegedly overbilling Medicaid programs for insulin. And finally, from the WYBC community calendar, 2026 HBCU send-off celebration happens this Saturday, 12 to 4, on the Academic Quad at Southern Connecticut State University. For more information on that event, you can click on the community calendar, 943WYBC.com. 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

0: Good morning. It's Dee Dee in the morning, and we appreciate you listening, all right? J. Cruz and Trey G and comedian J.J. Williamson. You guys, one of the biggest, they say, and honestly, and I'm going to have to go on and give it to her, the song of the summer. The song of the summer goes to Young Miami and Spin That.
1: White said the song of the year.
0: I think so.
1: Is what he came in and said with us and said.
0: Might be. This is about to be a classic, and it's changing the game for Young Miami's life and career to me.
1: And you know, with all classics, there comes controversy. Mm-hmm. You know what I'm saying? And she has a lot of controversy, it feels like, about this song. We all remember, of course, when Nikki Gilbert and India Irie came out and had this to say about Spin That.
2: I hate the song. Carisha is beautiful. I think she has a fun personality. And I get it. I get it. I get the argument that, well, girl, ain't nobody really finna be out here boosting. That's you with your grown ass, who shouldn't be bopping around to that ignorant shit anyway. But to the young, impressionable young women, many of whom I know in my family personally, who have had issues with boosting and stealing and shit, who missed time with their kids, who weren't able to be present as parents, because they were locked up for boosting and scamming. And now we got a record that has taken off. When I first heard it, I was like, I ain't even gonna say nothing about this, because it's gonna go away. Ain't no way in the world this is gonna become like the number one most popular record on the planet. And guess what's done happened?
1: Yeah, it's pretty popular now,
0: it's
1: right?
0: Very, very.
1: Yeah.
0: You know what's so crazy about the song? I guarantee you in the next couple of months, we're going to see it on commercials.
1: Oh, yeah, for sure.
0: It sounds like
1: hands down.
0: It's Spin That. Yeah,
1: 100% sure. You know, Trick Daddy came out. He defended the song. Mm-hmm. Another Miami, Florida legend came out, defended the song. Uncle Luke.
0: Mm-hmm.
1: He had a lot to say about this whole Young Miami debate. He said he actually don't mind it, and without her, music would be boring.
3: If everybody lived in the world of Jill Scott and all music was Jill Scott and India Irie and Afrocentric, we would be bored as f***. It's just lyrics. So when this girl, India Irie or well, whoever the hell it is, listen, I have no problem with these Afrocentric type people, but they're always jumping into the conversation of wanting art to be created like they are.
0: Mm-hmm.
3: So it's black on black crime. You never hear them talk about each other. You never hear the white women talk about the white man. You never hear the white artist talk about another white artist.
1: Okay. He has a point.
0: He does.
1: Points were made. Look, okay, I think I came across this song on social media that's going to end all of the debate, right?
0: Okay.
1: There's a girl on social media named OOOKLA Paints.
0: Okay.
1: Is her name. OOOKLA Paints is her name. She came out with another song that remixes Young Miami Spin That. I want y'all to hear it. I came across it, and I think y'all will love it just like I do. It's called Save That.
4: And all my saving ass men at.
5: Where they at?
4: Saving that money fast. 20s, 50s, 100s, cash. Boy, getting that retirement bag.
1: Yo.
4: Say that.
1: Yeah. Okay. All right. I'm not mad at it. Okay. Getting that retirement bag.
0: I am.
1: Why you mad?
0: Just leave it alone.
6: At least record it.
0: Carisha already has a hard time. What you call it, Trey, riding a beat?
1: Uh-huh.
0: Carisha already has a hard time. She had a hard time.
6: This one right here.
1: I disagree. Yeah. Can we hear it one more time, please? Uh-huh. Engineer, G-Man, can we hear it one more time?
4: Saving ass men.
1: Come on.
4: Saving that money fast. 20s, 50s, 100s, cash. Boy, getting that retirement.
1: Save that ish. I think we found a middle ground with it.
0: Yeah. All right,
7: Trey. I'm with you on that, Trey.
1: It ain't scamming. It ain't spending. It ain't boosting. It's saving.
0: Mm-hmm.
1: We saving that ish. All 2026.
0: I love it. I can see the song now being manipulated and turned into different commercials and everything else.
1: Facts.
0: Carisha and that Jay White, whoever wrote that song, and they about to make them a lot of money.
1: Yeah. It's a lot of discourse around this song, man. So we got to find some kind of
0: middle ground. It is the song of the summer, though. It's the song of the summer.
1: Drake, move over.
0: Yeah.
1: Him and Janice.
0: Yeah. Boy, all right. And then I got to give Young Miami her credit, too. I told y'all, I'm so impressed by this because she's been looking really good. I found out she got the same stylist as Kelly Rowland.
1: Oh, do she?
0: Kelly Rowland,
1: right.
0: Tyra Banks, they all share the same stylist. I said, no wonder girl looking good, too.
1: And she going on tour with Boss Man D-Lo. It's going to be a crazy summer for her.
0: I'm
1: going
0: to give it to her. Go ahead, Carisha.
1: Carisha, please.
0: All right. Thank you for that, Trey. Thank
1: Save
0: you. It's Dee Dee in the morning.
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5: WYBC traffic report.
7: Pretty slow southbound on the Merritt Parkway from Route 8 down to the Black Rock Turnpike. 95 has some southbound delays by exit 44. Then it's stop and goes southbound from exit 28 down through exit 11. Metro North is on or close with your New Haven traffic. I'm John Lynch.
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0: Good morning, Fairhaven and Orange. You're waking up with Dee Dee in the morning. And Daryl Huckabee on 94.3 W.

0: morning to you on this Tuesday. It's Dee Dee in the morning. All right, listen, everybody is here. J. Cruz, Trey G, comedian J.J. Williamson. We got to get into these hot topics because now Ray J. done said something else. You know, last hour we heard Ray J. talk about how he likes STDs, y'all. Okay. Now he done said something else. I swear, if you are a celebrity right now, you may want to run and hide.
1: they need to outlaw podcast mics.
0: I think so too.
1: Streaming equipment, all of them.
0: Yep, let it go. Bandit. Let it go. Y'all, we got to talk about this with Ray J. Let's get into it. Here we go.
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0: All right, so first, before we get into anything, this has gone viral. I've been seeing it online about the young Mississippi teen. I think he's like 18 years old. And they were saying he went missing, I guess, after July 4th as he was out with some friends. Mm-hmm. Now, he is African American. They say he was out with all his friends. Everybody was tripping because they were all white. And the thing about it is we feel like we've seen this story before on social media with, y'all remember the story of the woman?
4: Mm-hmm. The white lady
0: to
4: partying.
0: Black lady who went to a summer party and ended up dead with her girlfriends.
1: Yeah. Right.
0: All white girlfriends, and everybody's trying to figure this out. Well, now they found the body of this Mississippi teen.
5: Beloved 18-year-old Nolan Wells disappeared July 4th after going on a boating trip with friends. Now, sadly, officials say a body matching the description of the 18-year-old was recovered about 8:45 just off the shore of Horn Island, a popular holiday destination about 10 miles off the Mississippi Gulf Coast. Now, the teen and friends reportedly took a boat trip to the Barrier Island for the 4th of July holiday. He was last seen on Saturday at about 3 p.m. After he vanished, his family and friends making an emotional plea for help, flooding social media with pictures of the outing showing Wells and a group of friends on a boat. It remains unclear what exactly happened to him. Authorities say they are still working to figure out what exactly went wrong here as his community now grieves.
1: Wow.
0: Did anybody see now they're claiming that they have pictures and videos of him getting into arguments or a fight with some friends? Did y'all see that?
1: On the beach is what they were saying.
0: Yeah.
1: I guess before the whole situation. His mom actually came out with a statement as well. She said, I want to thank our family, friends, community, United Cajun Navy, local law enforcement, everyone involved for all the love, support, and resources over the last few days is what she was saying.
0: It's so sad, right? Crazy,
1: man. Really sad, man.
0: So I hope they find out what happened, who did it, or what.
1: I feel like I had heard like stories from the whole situation where I guess the friends, they came back and they had asked the friends what happened to him and nobody knew.
0: Yeah, and they claimed that he went off with somebody or walked off.
1: Right. Nobody knew what was going on. So, that sounds kind of
0: fishy. Like I said, it does to me, too. So, hopefully they investigate. We find out what happened in that situation. Yeah. Hey, let's find out about this one. Ray J, what's wrong with him? Is he on drugs? Is he drinking alcohol? Why has this man got diarrhea of the mouth?
4: I think he's just trying to get as much as attention and make all the money he can. Ray J out here raiding several celebrities that he alleges he knocked the boots with.
6: Cardi, he smells like... It smells like... Well, when she was eating the crab legs on her jet, remember? The whole jet smelled like fish. Yeah.
7: Sexually for sure has chlamydia. Allegedly.
0: Oh my God.
7: I slept with her. I slept with Sexy Red. It's crazy. Like, to me, Sexy Red's not attractive. Not at all. I mean, especially I'm f***ing her friend Suki, so it's okay. Suki looked way better than Sexy Red, bro. Shout out to Suki. That's not burnable. She didn't burn me. I loved her. I was in love with Suki and then she left me. Shout out to Princess. But I'm just not gonna be, I'm not gonna change. Find a basketball player or some kind of tall or a short that you wanna be with that you can push around. Good. Princess, I need you to find like a Russell Wilson. Don't find a Future. I don't want my kids to be around a Future. Shout out to Future, but he a savage like us.
1: It get to a certain point to where it ain't just attention. Maybe he might really do have some mental going on.
0: Right.
1: You know what I'm saying?
0: He's starting to sound like Orlando Brown almost. Is that the one who you said? Yeah.
4: Dead on.
1: The one he's actually about to fight.
0: Oh, God. Is he?
1: Yeah, they about to fight each other.
4: Too outrageous.
0: Maybe they're fighting because Orlando Brown wants his personality back.
1: I was just going to say, they're going to...
8: Same spot. There's only room for one of us.
1: They're going to swap powers.
0: I think that may be what the deal is.
1: Fighting for the same person.
0: Finally, Young Miami, who is... Man, go ahead, girl, with that spin. The song of the summer.
1: Yes, indeed, man. It's causing a lot of controversy and conversation on social media. Well, one person has chimed in and said she actually loved the song. None other than the Navy captain herself, Rihanna.
9: Not you mid-mouth. Not you mid-mouth. Yo, you got a little old lady over here.
10: Loving you.
11: She two doors down. Look, she reading right now.
9: Yo, turn that back on.
12: I got scammed to bring me flowers.
1: So Rihanna approves of the song, even though a lot of people on social media are saying that it is bad for the community.
4: Okay. Listen, it's bad for our community because we suffer. We get influenced by our art differently than other communities. That's the difference. Like suburbia enjoys hip hop as entertainment. No. We enjoy hip hop as our reality. Mm. It affects us, right? Mm. We follow the words.
1: I beg the difference.
0: Okay, y'all argue off air. 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
10: I'm Daryl Huckabee with DD in the Morning. 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
12: Southbound delays on 95 near exit 44, then it slows southbound from exit 27 to exit 5. The Merritt Parkway is slow southbound from exit 34 down to exit 8. Metro North is on or close with your New Haven traffic. I'm John Lynch.
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2: Good morning, everyone. I'm First Alert meteorologist Jill Gilardi with your forecast. First Alert weather day has been dropped, the flood watch canceled, but still periods of rain you'll encounter today, maybe briefly heavy. A little drizzle and fog to start this morning. Lingering shower chance this afternoon. Otherwise, mostly cloudy, not as muggy, breezy, and temperatures are going to feel fantastic for this time of year. Low 70s.
0: 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Time to check our latest WYBC traffic report.
3: There's southbound delays on Route 8 heading into 95, 91 slows southbound heading into 95. 95 has delays southbound by exit 44. Then it slows southbound from exit 29 to exit 5. The Merritt Parkway slows southbound from exit 34 down to exit 8. Metro North is on or close. With your New Haven traffic, I'm John Lynch.
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1: It's Dee Dee in the Morning on a Tuesday. All right, so Daryl Huckabee is standing by. What's up, Huck?
0: Hey, Dee Dee, good morning. It's just after 8 o'clock on another overcast and somewhat gloomy morning. Can't wait to wake up to some sunshine in the morning. But nevertheless, we are in the thick of the summer, and that means the heat's going to be around at least for a couple of more months. We want to help you stay cool during the rest of the summer. So we partnered with my family at Arts Television and Appliance to give away a portable air conditioner. So if you could tell us Arts keyword that Wanda Kopich announced yesterday, we'll put your name in the hat for the grand prize drawn. In addition, as a qualifying prize, got a pair of tickets for you to check out Lauryn Hill when she comes to the Hartford Healthcare Amphitheater Tuesday, July 21st. In addition, put your name on the exclusive guest list for the WYBC Summer Day Party happening next month, Saturday, August 8th at Club Van Dome. So grab your phone, give us a call, 203-562-9430. While you're dialing, I'm going to give you a taste of what you're going to hear from Lauryn Hill at the Hartford Healthcare Amphitheater. Want to hear it? 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
2: Southbound delays on the Merritt Parkway from Route 8 down past Route 7. Route 8 has southbound delays heading into exit 14. Southbound delays heading into 95. 95 slows southbound by exit 44. Then it slows southbound from exit 28 down through exit 5. Metro North is on or close. With your New Haven traffic, I'm John Lynch.
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0: what are poor people activities in here? That's what we're all trying to figure out. T.I. said that, you know, him doing a versus would have been poor people activities. So it got us to thinking, well, hold on a second. What's poor people activities?
1: Because we love versus.
0: We do. Hey, eating ramen noodles with some hot links in it. Is that poor people activities?
2: Absolutely.
3: Yeah, yeah.
1: Throw egg in there.
0: I do that too. And yeah. It's also good though.
1: That's delicious.
4: I'm about to say, I don't know about that one.
0: That's also good, ain't it?
4: That sounds like fine dining.
1: Sounds like a meal. Yeah.
0: All right, somebody just hung up. Hold on. I think this is Ronnie. Hey, Ronnie.
1: Their phone got cut off.
5: Yes, ma'am.
0: All right, Ronnie, we're talking about this poor people activity. That is one. You call into a radio station and all of a sudden you can't get through because your phone was cut off. That's poor people activity. That's poor people activity. Hey, Ronnie, what's a poor person activity to you? What do you think?
5: Trying to smoke my weed. I don't smoke with people. That's poor people. That's out of the question.
2: So the people trying to smoke with you are the poor people.
5: Yeah.
2: So try to smoke your weed.
5: Don't ask to hit the blunt, man. Don't ask to hit it.
0: Because that's poor people activities to ask to hit his blunt.
2: Ask to hit somebody's tree.
0: I'm right.
4: That sounds stingy.
5: Yes, it is. Yeah. Yes, it is. You're supposed to have your own. If you grown, you're supposed to have your own stuff.
4: Oh, God.
2: You kind of have a point. You kind of have a point.
4: That's stingy there, boy.
0: Blunt smoking is like cigar smoking. Everybody bring their own.
4: Yep. Bring your own.
0: Got it.
5: Exactly.
0: All right. Thank you very much, Ronnie. Okay.
2: Diddy broke it down.
0: Ronnie's exactly. Hey, Ken.
5: Yes, ma'am. Right,
0: Ken, we're talking about broke people, poor people activities. What you got?
1: Talk to us.
5: Poor people's activity, and a lot of people done this, is when you had to take a bath in the same bath water that your brother and sister had.
4: Oh, my God.
2: That's so gross.
4: Damn.
3: You know what, dude? You just made me start itching.
0: And that is poor people activity.
2: They really did that.
0: They did. Yeah, that's some activity. What? Thank you very much.
4: Man, if you don't run some more damn water.
3: No, man. It's tight right now, man.
4: Hell no. It ain't that, man. It can't be that tight.
2: I'm not taking a bath.
3: Damn. Look at this picture.
4: No.
3: That's me and my brother.
4: You talking about it's tight. You got a Mortal Kombat grip on life.
0: Hold on a second. JJ got one of the pictures now.
4: Now.
0: Hey, good morning. Who is this? Is this Nate?
6: Yes, it is.
0: Come on, Nate. We're talking about poor people activities. What are they?
6: Hey, I got a good one for you. That butterball you used to use.
4: Come on.
6: And this for the old school right here. When you used to have to use your brother or your sister bath water.
2: It's like a nightmare. What is going on? Let me
4: ask you this about that country crock bowl. Did y'all ever put spaghetti in it and then leave that little
6: stain? Heat it up, take it to work.
0: It'll be stained forever.
4: It'll be stained a little bit.
6: All the spaghetti sauce still out in there from the last time you used it.
0: And as a kid,
6: I know y'all remember tetherball.
4: Oh, yeah.
0: Oh, not tetherball, Nate.
2: Yeah, absolutely. Oh, my
0: Nate,
2: God.
0: Nate, that's poor people. Hold on a second.
6: A ball in a rope, and you just hit it and go around it. The pole.
4: You know, when you play a red light, green light.
0: Oh, damn. Red light.
6: We did play green tag. Nah, for real. Hey, J. Cruz.
2: Talk to me.
6: Hot dog. Is still a meal, man. That is not a poor person activity.
0: I'm trying to tell you, hot dogs.
2: He might be right.
0: That's not poor people activity. The hot dogs.
6: That's not a poor person activity. No. I just had to get them back from the last time I was on here.
0: All right, Nate. Thank you, Nate. Thank you, Nate. I don't know what's going on.
3: Hey, hot dogs are so serious. It got recipes on TikTok now.
0: Oh, really?
3: Yes.
0: So you can eat
3: certain ways.
0: They're real.
3: Man,
0: a real meal. All right.
2: No, it is not. Hot dog is not.
0: All right, here's the deal. We want to know poor people activities. What are they? You let us know right now at 833-TALK-TO-DEEDEE.
3: That's 833-825-5233.
0: It's DeeDee in the morning.
7: Daryl Huckabee here with DeeDee in the morning. Let's get a check of the roads with our latest WYBC traffic report.
8: There's delays on 95 both ways at exit 44. Then it slows southbound from exit 29 down through exit 5. Route 8 has southbound delays heading into 95. The Merritt Parkway slows southbound from the Black Rock Turnpike down past Route 7. Metro North is on or close. With your New Haven traffic, I'm John Lynch.
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1: 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Here's the latest WYBC weather report.
2: Good morning, everyone. I'm First Alert meteorologist Jill Gilardi with your forecast. First Alert weather day has been dropped, the flood watch canceled, but still periods of rain you'll encounter today, maybe briefly heavy. A little drizzle and fog to start this morning, lingering shower chance this afternoon, otherwise mostly cloudy, not as muggy, breezy, and temperatures are going to feel fantastic for this time of year, low 70s.
0: 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Here's what you can expect on your commute to work with our latest WYBC traffic report.
3: This roadwork southbound on the Merritt Parkway from exit 36 down to exit 25 on 95. There's southbound delays from exit 25 down through exit 5. Route 8 has southbound delays heading into 95. Metro North is on or close with your New Haven traffic. I'm John Lynch.
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1: It's Dee Dee in the Morning on a Tuesday. Huck is standing by. Who's checking in with us this morning?
0: Hey, Dee Dee, just after 9 o'clock on the morning show check-in. Today we got to show love to E. Marie Russell. It's my good friend Kim Foster Chapman who's celebrating a birthday today. Happy birthday, Kim. The Sandra Williams, got Cynthia Timpson Brain, got my man Alan Smith. Good morning, my brother. In addition, Natalie Johnson, Priscilla Butler, Ron Demme, and Mama Sarah McLean, just to name a few. And you know, August is just around the corner. We want to fill up your social calendar. So Saturday, August 8th, put that on your calendar for the WYBC Summer Day Party happening from 3 to 7 at Club Van Dome. This is invite only. 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Dee Dee, as we dig in our pocket, about to give away some money with $1,000 minute game. Got to get to a request from Sherry Scott. She wants to hear Nelly from back in the day. Well, Sherry, you know how we do. You ask for it, we play it. Want to hear it? Here it goes.

0: All righty, let me just say hi to you. It's Dee Dee in the morning on this Tuesday. It is July 7th. We got to get into our last look at our hot topics because did y'all hear the latest on what's going on with Big Tigger? Did you hear about another video has been released between him and the altercation with his wife? We got to tell you about it right now. Let's get into it. Here we go.
1: If you're talking about it, Dee Dee's talking about it. Hot topics on Dee Dee in the morning.
0: First, we got to talk about Jermaine Dupri. Y'all saw this? Jermaine Dupri now is suing Sony Music Entertainment for $18 million. Jermaine Dupri says So Def was shorted royalties for decades.
2: I wonder how, like, how do you know that? How do you not catch that? Until years and decades later. You know what I mean?
0: Yeah.
3: I don't know. I could see you early in your career not understanding the workings of labels and the contracts, and then later becoming smarter, more informed.
0: I agree.
3: Getting some lawyers to look back at stuff, you know, look at the past.
0: Well, according to what Jermaine Dupri is saying, I guess, in this lawsuit, he is now saying, he filed this lawsuit in Manhattan yesterday. He is alleging Sony underpaid the label by more than $18 million over the course of their decades-long business relationship.
2: They underpaid
0: royalties, failed to report certain royalty payments altogether, and even altered older royalty statements after questions were raised about missing funds.
2: How are you going to prove that they altered it? Like that, I feel like.
0: According to this, underreported, failed to report certain royalty payments. I guess they must have.
2: Yeah,
0: proof somewhere.
2: I guess so. It just feels like you are kind of, shifting the narrative to fit that stuff. Like, it probably really didn't happen, but you are, in your mind, it did. And so now you are like making all of this kind of true.
0: Well, people in the comments are saying Michael Jackson tried to tell y'all about Sony.
2: Sure.
3: Yeah, I feel like it's just we've been hearing it for years, how they played artists, they stole stuff. So I'm not surprised.
0: Yeah, guess what else they're saying? Everybody pray for him and pray he doesn't leave this earth for trying to get what's rightfully his. Because people kept saying that happened. Remember Angie Stone? You know, you were hearing those.
2: And you hear nothing come from it. You hear nothing come. You never hear about a payout, a settlement, none of it.
0: They claim that when Prince finally got all of his ownership of his masters and this and that, he was gone. So that's why people online are saying pray for Jermaine Dupri now that he's suing for what's rightfully his.
2: We'll see.
0: Yeah, no, we'll see what happens. The other thing, oh, this is crazy. The stuff with Big Tigger. Y'all saw the latest?
2: He's been going through a messy situation with his wife, I guess soon to be ex-wife at this point. They've been going through a domestic violence situation where she basically claims that Big Tigger put hands on her in their home. And now there's a new video coming out of Big Tigger basically trying to get his cell phone from his wife.
4: Give me back my phone.
5: Get off of me.
4: Give me back my phone.
5: Get off of me.
4: Give me back my phone. You don't need it. What do you need it for?
5: Get off of me. Please get off of me.
4: As soon as you give me my phone.
5: Please get off of me.
4: My phone.
5: You're a manhandler.
4: I'm not manhandling.
5: Tigger, get off
4: my phone.
6: Do you not see all them crying?
4: Why don't you do that? I'm not doing that.
6: She dropped. You're literally stepping on her.
4: I'm not stepping on her, Alex. She could give me the phone and it would be over.
6: Bro, just get over it.
4: Give me my phone.
5: Get off of me,
4: Tigger. Give me my phone.
0: Mr. Tigger, dang. I'll tell you guys this. When I saw the video, though, I didn't see him strike her. I did not see him lift his hand to strike her. I didn't see him try to choke her. I didn't see him try to shove her. What I saw was a guy where she's on the floor amidst all of these Fashion Nova packages, by the way. And she's on the floor and he's just trying to grab he's down in a fetal position holding his phone and he's trying to just grab it. He's kind of standing above her trying to grab it. I just never did see him
2: assault her, pretty much.
0: Yeah, I didn't see it.
2: He's just trying to get his phone back. Yeah. A lot of people in the comments kind of share the same thing that you just said. Mm-hmm. They were basically saying they tried to release the video, make him look bad. It kind of made her look bad because she's acting real, like, just erratic.
3: And I felt that she was the one from the beginning because she automatically apologized. She knew she was wrong. She knew this video shouldn't have came out.
0: I don't know who's wrong or right in it.
2: Right. It's not to discount her experience saying that other stuff didn't happen during the marriage. But in this particular video and the one beforehand, it seemed like he's just trying trying to get his stuff back.
3: That's it.
2: And she will not give it back.
0: And that's what I see.
2: Yeah.
0: And that's it. Hey, finally, did anybody see this? They're talking about Scottie Pippen. Y'all saw that Scottie Pippen got a new girlfriend?
3: Boo. She's 23. I'm sorry. She looks way too young in the pictures.
0: Yeah, he is 60, by the way. He's 60 years old, and people are tripping that Scottie Pippen has a 23-year-old girlfriend.
2: Damn.
0: And when you see the picture of her, she looks like one of the 23-year-olds that you would have to card.
2: Right.
0: That's the other part of it. She looks so young.
2: What do y'all talk about? Right. Like, what do y'all have in common? You know what I'm saying?
0: They ain't talking, Scotty.
2: Oh, yeah, for real.
3: Obviously, everything works.
2: Not for real. Scotty said, I'm doing full court press.
3: Who you talking about, man? I'm still working up.
0: All right.
2: That is, and she ought to be your daughter, man.
0: Oh, man. And what does the daughter and the kids think? I know they like, first thing right. mama be out here with, you know.
2: They send each other TikToks. What you mean?
0: Oh,
2: the daughter and the girlfriend.
0: Oh, I know it.
2: Yeah, the kids and the new girl.
0: But just think about it. The sons together. Already had to deal with their mama, Larsa, messing around with Michael Jordan. Son,
2: yeah.
0: Now they got this to deal with. Yeah. I feel sorry for them Pippen kids.
2: Welcome to all the right. circus.
0: Hey, listen, coming up, we're gonna shut the show down next. It's Dee Dee in the Morning.
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8: On 95, there's southbound roadwork from exit 31 down to exit 29. There's roadwork on the Wilbur Cross, southbound from exit 53 to exit 52. On the Merritt Parkway, there's roadwork southbound from exit 36 to exit 29. Metro North is on or close with your New Haven traffic. I'm John Lynch.
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0: All right, we're done, but what did we learn today? All righty, J. Cruz, anything you remember?
3: We learned that Ray J said STDs like chlamydia, gonorrhea, and crabs are okay. You can get rid of those like in a day. The other ones, not so much. They stay around forever.
0: What about you, Trey?
2: We also learned that Young Miami, even though a lot of people online are coming at her for her spin that song, Rihanna, she actually liked the song. Yeah, she FaceTimed Young Miami and told her.
0: Hey. Mm-hmm. Yep. Let's see. We also talked about the U.S. being eliminated from the World Cup.
3: Damn it, man.
0: Talked about Nicki Minaj visiting the White House with Donald Trump, and he said that Nicki was hot. Yeah, I know. I know it. And then the other thing that we found out, you guys, is that we found out that it costs over $300,000 to raise a child.
2: One kid.
3: And if you multiply that by four, it's over $1 million.
0: Yeah. That's about $16,000 a year. Is that what they said, Trey?
2: Yeah.
0: Yeah.
2: Yeah.
0: $16,000 a year to raise a child. One child. That's just one. Yeah. You have multiple. Y'all spend a lot of money.
2: I don't want no kids.
0: I see. Kids. All right. Hey, listen, coming up tomorrow, get ready. We got a dope discussion for you. We got cash, laughs, and more. We'll meet you right back here on Dee Dee in the Morning. All right, Huck, what you got for us?
7: All right, Dee Dee, here's a recap of what we learned here in New Haven, as well as throughout Connecticut and nationally on this Tuesday, July 7th.
16: Now, the first thing we learned is that cleanup is still happening throughout Connecticut as a result of the storms over the 4th of July weekend. In addition, there are thousands of Eversource customers still without power. Out of New Haven, we learned that 5 city department heads are seeking residency requirement waivers to live outside of the city. The World Sports learned that Belgium ended Team USA's World Cup run last night with a 4-1 victory in the round of 16. In national news, we learned a settlement was announced yesterday for CVS to pay $36 million after allegedly overbilling Medicaid programs for insulin. Finally, from the WYBC community calendar, we learned the 2026 HBCU send-off celebration is happening this Saturday, 12 noon to 4 p.m. on the Academic Quad at Southern Connecticut State University. For details of that event, you can check out the community calendar at 943WYBC.com. And for all the headlines we learned about today, check out my Facebook page, Huck on Air. Make sure you stay connected and stay informed. All right, Diddy, time to tap into our morning show birthday club. And let me start by saying happy birthday to my cousin, Trey Smith. Happy birthday, cuz. Also celebrating today is Maya Jones. We've got Angela Golson Johnson. There's my good friend, Kim Foster Chapman. Adrian Weeks is celebrating today. There's Allison Tran. Happy birthday to Aurelia Mack. Finally, happy birthday to Mrs. Annie Eason, who turns 100 years young today. Now up next, you got the workforce, Wanda Coppedge, followed by Juan Castile. Don't forget next hour, Wanda will announce another arts keyword so you can get qualified tomorrow morning for the Arts Television and Appliance Air Conditioner Giveaway. And then at 12 noon and 3 p.m. today, Wanda and Juan will announce another keyword to get you qualified for the Choose Your Concert Flyaway. Now until we talk again tomorrow, kick off a hump day Wednesday. Enjoy your day. And as always, maintain positive thoughts and spread only positive vibes. Make sure you love yourself and please share that love with others. But above all, keep God first.
0: All right. Have a great day. And thanks for listening to Dee Dee in the Morning and Daryl Huckabee on 94.3 WY.

0: Word on the curb is that man right there, Mario, was just added to the Chris Brown Usher concert, which I hear is doing pretty well, too. If you've checked out, you've gone to one of these cities where they're performing, let me know how the show was. WYBC 94.3, the rhythm of the city. I am Wanda Coppedge, rocking with you for the midday workforce all the way up to the 3 o'clock hour. 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Plus another keyword to get you that brand new portable air conditioner. That's coming up. So much to do. But where are my manners? You walk into the room, you speak. Otherwise, you're rude, just like I was. So good morning. Say it back. Good morning. Good morning. Good morning. Yes. Pay the bills, more music. And that keyword for your air conditioner is coming up.
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back right there for you. 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You have it. 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

0: Yeah, so I guess you could have a meeting in the ladies' room if you need to have that at our upcoming day party coming up August 8th. 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

0: I remember that one playing at Holiday Hill during my senior year trip back in 1999. I said it with my chest. 1999, the year I graduated. 702, where my girls at? Right here on the Rhythm of the City, 94.3 WYBC. All right, you and your girls, grab your crew. 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

0: WYBC 94.3, the rhythm of the city, so appropriately fitting for this Nolan Wells story. What about your friends? Nolan Wells, 18-year-old, went away with his friends. 4th of July weekend, they went boating. The friends come back and Nolan does not. His family unfortunately found his body, the Coast Guards did. The story is still developing, investigation still ongoing on this beautiful black young male, 18 years old, and now his family are making arrangements for his services. Went away with friends. The friends come back. He does not. What about your friends? Listen, it's the Midday Workforce, Wanda Coppedge. You got to stick around. I have more music on the way, plus more chances for you to win. Don't move.
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0: Friday, August 14th. 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Coming up 1 o'clock hour, that health scare for Lionel Richie. I'll give you the update on him, plus more R&B.
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0: The Rhythm of the City, 94.3 WYBC. Inside the 1 o'clock hour, lots of talk around Lionel Richie. Let's get the details on his health scare for the culture.
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0: All right, so many of you know Lionel Richie's on tour right now, and he recently had a frightening moment on stage that sparked concerns for his family, his friends, and his fans. He spoke out following that health scare, letting everyone know he was hospitalized. He fell during the opening night of his latest tour, but he's on the mend. He says, thank you for every message, every kind word, and for all your love. I'm doing well, and I'm grateful for all of you.

0: stand up straight and don't even move that much. So happy to hear that Lionel Richie is on the mend and he's doing well and he's going to continue on with his tour. And he thanks all his fans. I'm going to share this update with you on his health over on Facebook. Go check it out. And I have more music coming up after the break.
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0: 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I'm Wanda Coppedge, 94.3 WYBC. Come party with us at the Van Dome Saturday, August 8th, 3 to 7. Of course, you know music by DJ Platinum. Daryl Huckabee, he's going to host it. Peter Cestaro performing. 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

0: Kitty Caps, happy birthday. Kids Place Daycare, also a part of Kitty Caps. Anna Burroughs, happy birthday to you. Miss Marie Williams, hey girl, hey, happy birthday. Tyrone Jones, happy birthday to you, Ty. Amir Mega and Tracy Jones, happy birthday to you. Listen, celebrate life, celebrate you. I have more music coming up after the break.
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2: 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Big thanks to Miller Nissan of Fairfield.

baby girl. Uh-huh. I'm the man from the big B. Hey, won't you come play around my way? Uh-huh. And listen to what I gotta say. Don't you know I am the man? Rock shows here to Japan. Have people shaking my hand.

0: course, for a Tuesday on the Rhythm of the City, 94.3 WYBC. If I sound happy, it's because I am. And you know you're my people, so I'll keep you posted on the things that have me smiling these days. Later on, maybe I'll do a Substack. I think I might have to start a Substack so I can keep you abreast of things happening in my world personally. But nevertheless, you have Juan Castillo coming up next right here on 94.3 WYBC, the Rhythm of the City. More chances to win, more vibes, more R&B. And all you have to do is stick around. Plus, he has another keyword coming your way, so you can go to any concert you choose in the United States. All right? Remember, family, today you have life. And because you have life, you have everything you need to reach your goal. You are one day closer to it. Please do not give up on yourself. If you do, you mess around and miss the best part. And that is where you win. So please keep going and please keep it locked. Please join me again tomorrow. I'm Wanda Coppedge. Be well, be blessed. 10 a.m. tomorrow for the workforce.
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1: It is 94.3 WYBC, the rhythm of the city. Juan Castillo here. Oh, man, I got a great, great day for you. Yeah, terrific Tuesday in full effect. Big ups to USA. They tried their best yesterday. Yeah, big up to the soccer team, man. It's a beautiful thing. 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Good luck. And big thanks to Miller Nissan of Fairfield. Here's Jagged Edge.
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0: 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The rhythm of the city, keeping it smooth with the R&B. 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Wins a pair of tickets. 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Right here on YBC.
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0: 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Thank you so much for hooking us up. All right, Ari Lennox just around the corner. Keep it live.
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0: 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Call the number 9 right now, 203-562-9430. You win a pair of tickets to this upscale event, Connecticut residents only. What we got? Usher, Mariah to sign this. It's all coming up. Don't you go anywhere.
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2: 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Big thanks to Miller Nissan of Fairfield. What else we got?

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0: That was Soul to Soul. We're back to life. It is the Rhythm of the City, 94.3 WYBC. One Castillo in the building. 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Platinum's going to have tickets to the WYBC Day Party on August 8th at the Club Van Dome. You don't want to miss this one. 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

94.3 WYBC, DJ Platinum here, turning you all the way up on a Tuesday. That's what I'm talking about. 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A big shout out to you if you have a birthday today in the Elm City. If you have a birthday, you can holler at me right now at The Real DJ Platinum, Facebook, Instagram, and TikTok. And I'll shout you out live on the air. From my birthday calendar, I want to say happy birthday to Sandra Jimenez, Crystal Streeter, Ann Burrows, and Marie Williams. Happy birthday to all of you. Let's get right back into the mix with In Vogue on 94.3 WYBC. Let's go.

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1: 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And you've been listening to the WYBC Griffin Health Faculty Physicians Primary Care Commercial Free Drive at 5 with me, Juan Castillo, and of course, DJ Platinum. All right, on the other side, I got that new one, Ben Riker, local cat man, Into the Sun. It's a beautiful record. And in the 6 o'clock hour, I got birthday shouts. Yeah, keep it right here. We got you.
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3: 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What else?

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0: Renee and Angela with I'll Be Good. It is 94.3 WYBC, the rhythm of the city. All right, it's time for the WYBC Birthday Club shout-outs. Ken Foster Chapman, happy birthday. Jamila Douglas, hey Jamila, happy birthday. Walter Oliver Jr. celebrating a birthday today. Also Tyrone Jones. Rich Rockland, happy birthday, Rich. Amir Omega FK, happy birthday. Proud of you, my brother. Claudia Herrera, happy birthday. Stephen Bertonito, happy birthday, Steve. Jessica Askruth Obar, happy birthday. And Edward Yap is celebrating a birthday. Happy birthday to you if you're celebrating a birthday. Okay, we got Erica Badu and Thames and Cheryl Lynn. R&B to the max on the workforce straight ahead.
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2: 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If you could tell us the arts keyword that Wanda Coppins announced Tuesday morning. 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Big thanks to Miller Nissan of Fairfield. What else?

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Yeah.

0: 94.3 WYBZ, the rhythm of the city. That was Marvin Gaye, Got to Give It Up. I'm so glad that I was able to give it up to you today. Thank you so much for hanging out with me. Tune in tomorrow morning to Dee Dee in the Morning with Daryl Huck and the rest of the crew. Huck is going to have tickets to see Ms. Lauryn Hill at Hartford Healthcare Amphitheater on July 21st. And if you know the arts keyword that Wanda Coppins announces earlier today, you'll be in the running to win a portable air conditioner from Arts Television and Appliance. So be sure to listen starting at 5 a.m. here on 94.3 WYBC. 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
15: 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There's new and delicious drinks at your local McDonald's, like the Sprite Berry Blast Crafted Soda or the refresher that comes with add-ons like Popping Boba.
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2: 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Big thanks to Miller Nissan of Fairfield. What else we got, Trey G?
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